It was just two lovers sitting in the car, listening to Blonde, falling for each other. Pink and orange skies, feeling super childish. No Donald Glover. 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

we were just two lovers. 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

0: We're back again at Englishlicious. 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
0: what is your name?
2: My name is Adefa Zemesha Samudra.
0: Wow, too long ya. 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
2: Adefa Zemesha Samudra.
0: Okay, what can I call you? Adefa?
2: No, Zee. 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
0: Okay, Zee. Zeya. Okay, nice to see you. Nice to meet you, Zeya. 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Nice to meet you, Zeya.
2: Nice to meet you too, Mister.
0: Okay. And also we have Zeya friends in here. What is your name?
3: My name is Fella Kirana Humaira. You can call me Kirana.
0: Oh, Kirana. Hello, Kirana. How are you tonight, Kirana?
3: I'm fine. I'm good.
0: Okay, you're fine and you're good. I'm fine. I'm good. Isn't good. I'm fine. I'm good. Are you ready for tonight session? Kita Okay, ready. Dan ada the one and only homeroom teacher of 2B International, M.E. Pasri Umusabri Kendari. Wow.
4: Okay. Hey, hello guys. Meet me again.
0: Okay.
4: Maybe I don't want to introduce myself. Mm-hmm. Maybe you already know.
0: I mean, you have to introduce yourself.
4: Okay. So yeah. Hello everyone. My name is Wa'ode Zulhijja Awalia, but my student call me Miss Zul.
0: Okay. Miss Zul. Okay, so hello Miss Zul. Say hello to Miss Zul.
2: Hello Miss Zul.
4: We meet again
0: Miss Zul. Okay, so welcome guys. Welcome the Miss Zul, homeroom teacher. Welcome to our Englishlicious. Bahasa Inggris itu enak banget. We have to say it together. When Mr. said Englishlicious, you guys have to follow me by saying enak banget. Understand? Paham ya? Okay. Welcome to Englishlicious. Bahasa Inggris itu
5: Enak banget.
0: So I think tonight is going to be excited karena yang hadir ini merupakan siswi-siswi, oh santriwati. 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Zeya, kira-kira Zeya, what is the secret of have like a good pronunciation, to be like a good speaker, Zeya? Apa rahasianya Zeya bisa bagus ngomong Inggrisnya?
2: I start
0: 3 years old. Oh, 3 years old. Good.
2: I like to see like number blocks and see in English speak. That's why I know like English long 4, 5, 6 my old years. I know how to speak English.
0: Yeah. Zeya, tolong jangan takut ya, kita di sini tidak kita tidak akan keluarkan suara goyang. Zeya, goyang, tidak apa-apa Zeya, just move Zeya. Okay, so you started to learn English at 3 years old until your age right now? 6.
2: 7.
0: Oh, you're 7 years old. When is your birthday, Zeya?
2: My birthday.
0: Birthday, yeah.
2: Birthday?
0: Yeah, birthday.
2: Thursday.
0: Oh, the years, like you was born in what months and what years?
6: 20 February.
2: No, not 27.
6: February.
0: Miss, homeroom teacher-nya yang salah kasih arahan sama saya, guys. Tolong homeroom teacher-nya. 7 February 2000 2019. Okay. 2019, masa depan. Okay, so you're 7 years old right now. Okay. What about you? Siapa namanya tadi? Lupa.
2: Kirana.
0: What's your name again?
3: Kirana.
0: Kirana. Okay, Kirana. Kira-kira Kirana, caranya bisa bahasa Inggris bisa jadi bagus gimana Kirana di umur segini?
3: I practice.
6: Oh, you practice. How can you practice?
0: Yeah, how do you practice your English?
3: I play by using English.
0: You play by using English. For example?
4: For example what?
0: Contohnya cara main pakai bahasa Inggris kayak gimana?
3: I play with my doll.
2: She play with her doll in her home. She like what? I don't know. She just start playing with her doll.
0: Okay, so you're learning English by playing with your doll.
2: Step by step.
0: Okay. I think you are the teacher here. Kayak kamu yang lebih tahu ini ya.
4: They are bestie.
0: Oh, you guys are best friend?
2: Yep.
0: Oh, yep. Okay. I see. Now I'll ask to the homeroom teacher that are joining us tonight. Hello, Miss Zul.
7: Hello.
0: Okay, Miss Zul, kira-kira ini mereka berdua di kelas seperti apa? Terus kok bisa mereka speakingnya at this good begitu?
7: Yeah, actually, I'm surprising ya, yeah, because I meet them when they was in the first grade and now in the second grade. I follow them. They have a good basic English.
0: Oh wow.
7: Yeah. Maybe it's become because from their parents, they always like practice them to speak English, or maybe when they watching their gadget or tab, they just watch in English, not Indonesia.
0: Oh,
7: yeah,
0: wow.
7: So they know how to speak English, they understand well when someone using English. And in my classroom, both of them just the I'm not judge and my other student not good in English, but when they come to my desk, they always meant using English, and I'm so okay, they use English again, so I have to practice my English too, so I can communicate with them. Like
0: okay, so both of you give a pressure to your homeroom teacher, yeah?
7: Yes, of course.
0: Okay, so they already have like a good basic in English.
7: Yes.
0: So that means maybe their orang tuanya kalian mungkin di rumah juga ngomong Inggris bisa jadi ya?
7: Not.
0: Oh, enggak. Jadi belajarnya sendiri?
7: Yeah. Oh, autodidact. Wow. By yourself.
2: But my mother is first. She know how to get me like 90, 80 or 100 or in English I can do by myself.
0: Oh, wow.
7: Her mom just talked about the number and then but for English word and pronunciation and so on she do by herself.
0: Wow, amazing. Give an applause to Zia, everybody.
7: Proud of you.
0: Oh, proud. What about you?
4: Yeah, tell us.
0: In your family, did your mother and or your father maybe speak English at your home?
3: They don't speak English.
0: They don't speak English, okay.
3: But they learn a little from me, I think.
4: A little from her.
0: Oh, your parents learn from you?
4: Yeah.
0: Wow, so...
2: Okay.
0: Like
2: same
0: contohnya,
2: too.
0: Oh same with you.
2: Same, yes.
0: Orang tuanya juga belajar dari anak. Gila.
2: Yes.
0: Keren banget. Contohnya orang yang kalian ajarkan ke orang tua apa nih? Yang dikasih tahu ke orang tua apa dari ini dulu?
4: For example
0: apa? Yang orang tuanya tanya terus ini bahasa Inggrisnya ini mama, papa kayak gitu.
4: Okay. Tell us.
0: Apa coba misalnya?
4: Still remember?
3: She just asked what is the meaning of like this. English meaning.
0: Okay. Ada anu di sini.
4: What is English nyamuk?
2: I forget.
4: You know,
0: moose.
3: Mosquito.
0: Mosquito. 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Everybody di sini bersih. 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
2: My kindergarten in Paut Islam Insan Unggul.
0: Paut Islam Insan Unggul. Oke,
2: okay. What about
0: Martando. Izin Martando. Izin di Martando. Paut Islam Unggul. Oh, what about you?
3: Okay. I'm at my kindergarten. My kindergarten is at Umur Sabri.
0: At Umur Sabri. So your kindergarten at Umur Sabri and now you're still in Umur Sabri.
2: Kiranya I think you have to learn. You always Struggling.
0: No. Not maybe because he's nervous, yeah. I think. Because this is actually
2: nervous for first time. English.
0: Yeah, first time. This is your first time being in the radio before?
2: Yes.
0: Oh, this is your also first time. And what about you? This is your first time?
3: Same.
0: Same. How do you feel? How do you feel?
1: How do you feel? Tell us.
3: I don't know what I...
1: You don't know what you say? Just say.
0: Just say.
1: Yeah. Just tell us. How do you feel?
0: How do you feel? Do you feel nervous right now?
3: Not
0: really?
1: Yes. Not really?
0: Okay, so you just enjoy, yeah? Okay, that's how smart people looks like, everybody.
1: Yeah.
0: They enjoy everything. Apa itu pressure? Tidak ada pressure di hidup saya, ya?
1: Yeah.
0: Okay, so okay, we also live in TikTok right now. There is a lot of people watching us tonight. Saya perbaiki grammar queen orang. Okay, so ada yang komen-komen nih. Kita baca-baca komen dulu ya. Hello Kirana, Zaya by Alicia. Who is Alicia?
2: Alicia is our friend.
0: Oh, Alicia is your friend. Yeah. And at the same class?
2: Yes.
0: Okay, there is also Kirana. Hello. Hello Zaya, Kirana by Kailia.
1: Kailila. Hai
2: Kailila.
0: Okay, hello Kailila. Kailila always muncul ya setiap live. And also Miss Kartini also. Ada Miss Kartini setiap live muncul. Oke, okay, Mister akan tanya-tanya banyak tentang kalian. 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What is the most favorite subject that you guys love in class? But after setelah mendengarkan lagu ini. 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
0: 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Okay, so in this session, Mister would like to ask you like, what is your favorite subject at school? Mulai dari Zea dulu. Zea, kira-kira subject favoritnya apa selain English deh?
2: English, and I like science.
0: Science. Ooh. Kembali lagi ke English dan science, ya. Yeah. What about you?
3: The same.
0: English and also science.
4: Can you ask who is the teacher from English and science?
0: Okay, siapa gurunya English dan science? Woo! Memang. Bukan gara-gara Miss Zul in here dan baru bilangnya English dan science? Memang suka English dan science?
3: Mm-hmm. Because it's use English, I a little bit understand her.
0: Because it's use English, I little bit understand her. Jadi kalau use Indonesia, you don't understand.
3: Sometimes I understand sometimes.
4: Yeah.
0: Oh.
4: Yes, I will tell you something.
5: Both of them, they don't really good in Bahasa Indonesia.
0: Oh.
5: Yeah, I don't know because I think that Indonesia is our first language, right? Yeah. A lot of people will understand. For example, in civic is we call Pancasila. Religion, agama. We have Arabic akidah akhlak, Quran, hadis, and also fikih. This their score in religion subject is not really good.
0: Oh.
5: Because they don't really understand about the material.
0: About the material.
5: Mm-hmm. But for in English lesson, especially when I teach them. In English and science, they got the good score, the high score.
0: Oh.
5: Yes. I don't know what happened with you guys. You are Indonesian.
0: Okay. Maybe since dari kecil sudah mulai ngomong Inggris.
3: Yes. I don't know.
0: You don't know.
4: How can you don't know? You have to know.
0: Iya. Dari kecil sudah ngomong Inggris enggak di rumah?
3: I forgot.
0: You forgot. Okay, mungkin saking mereka mulai ngomong Inggris dari.
3: But I still remember.
4: You still remember
3: what? I speak English for my teacher, but a little bit for my teacher because at 5 I don't really understand English. But longer my years, I get older. But I really understand English. I start to understand one to count to one or count back to one.
0: Okay, so dari Fier bilangnya Al-Quran dan hadis. Ih, ada gift dari omnya Anu. 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
4: Kamu harus di loop.
0: 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Biar do you like sing a songs?
4: You like to sing a song?
0: Do you like sing a song?
3: Not really.
0: What about you? Suka nyanyi enggak?
3: No.
0: Not. Okay. What your hobby then? Hobinya kalian apa? Selain speak English.
4: What's your hobby? Tell us.
0: What is your hobby? Listening to music, maybe?
4: Playing, maybe, or what?
3: Play. I like to make slime with it.
0: Oh.
3: I like to make slime with it.
0: Oh, you like to make slime with it.
3: Yes, Kailil and Safika to like.
0: Oh, also, okay. What about you? Kirana, hobinya apa?
6: Draw.
0: What's your hobby, Kirana?
6: I like watching.
0: You like watching?
6: Drawing.
0: Drawing, yes. And?
6: And playing.
0: And playing.
3: Play with?
0: Play with what? With my doll. Ih kerennya Mikrana. Oh ih kerennya Mikrana. Dah bisa no. Dah bisa apa namanya watching, playing. Ih luar biasa. Okay, now you said that your favorite subject is English. Is English and science. And you also love to learn English and science. Kita tanya gurunya deh yang ngajar langsung English and science. Kira-kira apa sih yang ada di English and science sehingga kedua-duanya ini suka sama English and science?
5: Maybe the topic ya. For example, in English right now we are in chapter 2. We learn about our community. The vocabulary is not really hard, right? You still remember about our vocabulary in chapter 2?
3: Yes.
5: What? Can you mention it?
3: Like healthy food.
0: Healthy food.
5: Healthy food and that's science.
3: Oh, yeah.
5: Now in English.
3: English?
5: Yeah. Still remember?
3: Like vocabulary.
5: Yeah, vocab. Our vocab.
3: Cinemas,
5: cinemas, and then restaurant, and then they know
3: center.
5: That.
3: Yeah.
5: Sports center,
3: supermarket,
5: and so on.
0: Aduh, worksheet.
5: and then yeah, for science, we learn about being healthy. So they
0: being
5: know
0: being healthy. Okay,
5: it's like a common word from for them.
0: Oh, all right.
5: Because they already know. Mm-hmm. Oh, getting illness and their germ hygiene and so on.
0: Oh,
5: we
0: wow.
5: Watch. We have to. Take a bath so we can
3: what? Take a bath?
5: I mean like take shower. Take a shower. Seems
3: yes,
5: like
3: yes.
5: Yeah. Dia koreksi kan?
0: Dia koreksi. Aduh, itu bisa takut kan. Hey.
5: Oh, yeah, like that.
0: Okay, like that. Okay. Oh, dari the comment dari Fier, Miss tanya apa hobinya?
5: Miss, hobinya siapa ini?
0: Hobinya Missnya dia tanya.
3: Oh.
0: Miss tanya apa hobinya? You want to see?
5: Okay, my hobby is yeah, you know guys, yeah.
0: Om Salvian Wijaya.
5: I like to sing a song and also I like to play with them.
0: Okay, you like to play with them. All right, thanks.
3: What? I help Pregan don't see this.
5: You help Pregan don't see. Yeah, I think so because his mom is not in his home.
0: Oh.
5: He's got, I mean, go
0: another city. Oh.
5: So Pregan maybe don't using phone. So
0: oh.
5: Yeah,
3: yes.
5: He cannot. See us.
0: Oh, okay. So, okay, kita mau tanya Kirana lagi nih. 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
3: It's easy.
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3: Miss. Winter season. Like
0: winter that. Season.
3: It's long.
0: Yang mana?
3: From Kayla and Fahira and Reagan.
0: Yeah. Okay. Okay, yang lainnya part.
3: Yes.
0: Okay, coba kita deh kita. To do the movement ya, together ya. Remember the movement Kirana?
3: One, two,
0: three.

0: Keren. Ih, Kirana, ada yang tanya, what is your favorite color, Kirana?
1: My favorite purple. I love all of the colors, but I don't like red.
0: Oh, okay. You love all of the colors. Agak personal ini. Yeah, yeah. You love
1: because
0: all of the
1: of
0: colors.
1: Iblis.
0: Okay, why don't you like red? You just don't like red. Okay, what about you, Zay? What is your favorite color?
2: I love three colors.
0: Mm-hmm.
2: Blue, pink, and purple.
0: Blue, pink.
2: But the most I like is blue, green, and white.
0: Bagaimana ini? Repeat. What is your favorite color, Zay?
2: I have five now.
0: You have five now. Okay, what is that?
2: Or six.
3: Six?
0: Okay, six. Okay.
2: Six.
0: Don't you want to make a ten then?
2: First.
0: Okay, six.
2: First is blue.
0: Blue.
2: And the second is purple.
0: Purple.
2: Pink.
0: Pink.
2: And then. Green.
0: Green.
2: White.
0: White.
2: And yellow.
0: Yellow. What is the color that you you had the most?
2: Oh, blue.
0: Blue. E.
2: That is my favorite color.
0: Okay. You had blue? There is no way you had blue.
2: Yeah, I have. Because you see my backpack miss and my pencil case and my
0: your most favorite color is blue.
2: Yes.
0: Okay, what color is this? This one.
2: Blue.
0: So that's why you love RRE. Oh. Masuk. Aduh, oke. Okay. Ih, masih ada Sofian. Oke, there is Tanta. There is auntie Lila Su. That's your auntie? Lila Su. Auntie Lila maybe. Cia, no. Okay, now I will. We also want to play a game again.
2: Okay.
0: Okay.
2: Miss Kartini.

0: Use there is or there are.
1: Miss, can I raise my hand?
2: Yeah, use, yeah. You can raise your
0: like,
2: hand.
0: Like your hand. Yeah, me. Yeah, me, like, me. Raise your hand like this. Okay. First one. Fear has have three pencil case using there is or there are. What, Kirana?
1: There are.
0: Why are you using there are?
1: Because it's not only one, it's three.
0: Okay, three. Ooh. Really good.
2: Very good.
0: Let's move on to the next question.
1: Wait, can after that is me?
2: After
1: that me can.
0: Okay, okay. That's after that your turn. After. I don't wanna give the the chance for Kirana. So your turn right now. Your turn, right? Mr. Ainal have one phone using there is or there are. One phone. There is or there are?
1: There is.
0: Why?
1: Because it's one.
0: It's one. Oh, that's good.
1: Just one.
2: Amazing, amazing, amazing.
0: One
2: question again.
0: This is, yang this, and then that. You still remember?
1: Yes.
0: This and that, okay.
1: Yes.
0: So, when I point like this, I point using this or that?
1: This.
0: Why using this?
1: Because it's not far.
2: Oh.
0: Not far, it's near for Adidas. Okay. When I say over there, you think this or that?
1: That.
0: Why?
1: Because it's far away.
0: Well, really good.
2: Give an applause, first applause everybody that watching right now by tap-tap layarnya. Luar biasa ini, kita bintang tamunya malam ini sangat mahal sekali nih. Kita dapat ilmu lagi nih. Kalau dia dekat, kalau dia near pakainya this or that?
1: This.
2: Kalau dia far, pakainya?
1: That.
2: Ih, luar biasa, pintar-pintar. Now, pertanyaan dari Mister kali ini. Oke. Okay. Sedek-degan. I always go to see the movie at the weekend. Where do I go to see the movie?
1: Cinema.
2: Cinema. Luar biasa. Just answer together, yeah? Okay. Now, my brother is sick, so my mom want to see a doctor. Where my mom go?
1: Hospital.
2: Wow. Hospital. Amazing. Now, my mom want to buy food. Where do my mom go?
1: Supermarket.
2: Yeah. Okay, last question. Okay, there is a fire in my school. Who do I contact to?
1: Fire firefighter.
2: Okay.
1: Fire station and firefighter.
2: Okay. 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Now, I think we have to continue our conversation ya. 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

0: Kirana fighting. 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
1: Enak banget.
0: Bahasa Inggris itu.
1: Enak banget.
0: Enak banget. So, kita udah ada di akhir sesi nih. Kita udah bentar lagi kelar. 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Oke. Okay. sekarang Mister, I would like to ask Zea. Zea kira-kira nih kalau misalnya Zea punya adik. Zea ada adik enggak? Enggak ada ya?
2: I just have a brother.
0: You just have a brother, an older brother.
2: Yes, it's 10 now.
0: It's 10 years old now. In Umar Sabri also?
2: Nope.
0: Okay. Nah, kira-kira Zea, kalau misalnya Zea punya adik nih sekarang, terus Zea mau ngajarin apa untuk pertama kali bahasa Inggris ke adiknya Zea? Apa dulu nih yang Zea bakal ajarin ke adiknya?
2: I will teach her about... Huh?
3: Teach her? Teach him or teach her?
2: I wish is a girl.
0: Okay.
2: Oh,
0: girl.
3: Okay, sorry.
0: Okay, you will teach her.
2: Teach her one count, counting one to the 100.
0: One to 100. Oh my god.
2: Easy.
0: Easy.
2: Yes.
0: Easy. Kalau kita nyari kan, so easy. Lah gitu ya. Kirana ada yang tanya. Kirana, do you like playing guitar like your father?
4: Oh, yeah. Same like my father.
0: Wow.
4: Yes.
0: Kirana, your father love playing guitar?
5: Yes.
0: Oh yeah, your father is a musician?
5: No.
0: Tapi ayahnya Kirana suka main gitar? Oh, biasa ayahnya Kirana main gitarnya kapan terus nyanyiin lagu apa?
5: Dia tidak menyanyi tapi dia dengar lagu sambil main gitar.
0: Oh, dengar lagu sambil main gitar. Keren. Your father also love playing guitar?
2: But I like playing piano.
0: Oh, do you have a piano at your home?
2: Yes.
0: Oh, wow.
2: I use my imagination to play the piano. It's good. I think it's good.
0: Oh, wow, interesting. 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
2: Indonesia or English? Okay.
0: Indonesia English, you can mix, you can both of them.
2: Thank you for my parents to teach me how to use English. A little bit I learn, small to bigger. I face 1 to 100. I face it with my mother and father. Years by years, I just can't, but I use English for my parents. It's definitely hard for them, but it's not hard for me.
0: Okay. 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
2: Just in English, Kirana, please. Yeah. English, please.
3: English, please.
5: Humble.
0: For both of your parents.
3: For my mom and my dad.
0: Apa yang mau disampaikan?
6: Thank you, Mom. Thank you, Dad. Mungkin ya. Oke. Okay. Napa pikiran? Ayo, apa yang mau disampaikan ke Ano?
3: Mention it, just mention.
6: Sebelum saya yang sampaikan ke Uncle Sofian nih.
3: Oke. Okay. Mention it. Just do what you want to say.
5: I wanna say hi.
3: You wanna say
5: hi, Mom. Hi, Dad.
3: Look at the camera.
5: Hi, Mom. Hi, Dad.
3: Thank you. For always.
5: What? For always taking care of.
6: Okay.
3: Taking care of. Yeah. Me again. Always give what?
5: Ask me. And always give me.
3: Everything.
6: Yeah. Don't forget to say thank you to Uncle Sofian. Ya. Oke, thank you so much. Kalau sama Miss Zulnya, apa yang mau disampaikan ke orang tuanya dari masing-masing, terus mungkin orang tua seluruh yang ada di luar yang ingin anaknya bisa belajar bahasa Inggris.
7: Okay, for Zia's mom, on Zia's parents, and also Zia's Kirana's parents, always support what they like. If they would like to using English or playing tap, but you have to allow them. But just give the alert. You have to watch English, and then always support what they want to do. For example, if they want to improve their ability in speaking or in ability in drawing, just let it go, because it's gonna help them to improve what they want. Because maybe, for example, now they like English, but we don't know as for day by day. Maybe sometimes they will change what they like. So you have to support them. So and then for all of the parents, yeah, like what I say, just support your daughter, your son. So because being supportive parents, we can make our daughter or our son can having what they want, can reach their dream. Like that, you know.
6: Okay, well, thank you so much, the homeroom teacher. Now ada yang komen, udah 15.000 itu, ayo, Miss udah 15.000. Nah untuk for closing our English lesson session for tonight, kita akan sing together ya. Okay, lagunya apa tadi?
2: Gabriela.
6: Itu saya nggak tahu lagu Gabriela apa. Apa?
3: Another one, maybe. What song that you like?
6: Gabriela.
3: You know that?
2: Yes.
3: Okay.
6: Kalau Kirana taunya lagu apa? Bisa kita ambil titik tengah ini.
2: Yeah. I hear songs, but I'm going to judge what's the better song. And
8: don't judge the better song. Why you have to judge?
3: I know I can treat you better.
2: I just want to hear this song.
3: What?
6: Oh, yang itu?
3: What song?
6: Yang itu?
2: I just wanna hear a song like any song.
6: Oh, any song. Okay, berarti Kirana mengikut. Kalau itu yang Thinks You Better, apa? Lagu apa itu?
8: You better.
6: Kayaknya Gabriela aja deh kalau gitu. Okay, Gabriela, kita ngikut nih.
2: But I know but it's his Indonesia. I think Gabriela.
6: Okay, Gabriela. Okay, 1, 2, 3.
3: Miss.
6: Okay, gimana pertama aja tuh Gabriela kesan?
8: You first. You're the teacher.
6: Miss, you are the teacher. So you have to. Miss, you are the teacher. Miss.
3: Gabriela's song.
6: Okay, you sing first, and then we'll following you.
8: What?
6: Yeah. 1, 2, 3. Okay, Miss, you are the teacher. Okay. Lagu A B C D E F G maybe ya. Miss, saya lihat ini yang ada ketuk-ketuk ini nih.
3: Oh iya, yeah, okay.
6: Nih ada ketuk-ketuk ini.
2: Iya,
3: okay.
2: Itu.
3: It's just a warming up for
6: example,
3: like.
2: Nice to see you.
3: Everybody. Welcome to our English class.
6: Miss, you are the teacher. Miss, you are the teacher.
3: I'm your teacher, Miss Lisa. Welcome to our speaking class.
6: Okay.
3: I say hello, you say hi. Hello.
1: Hi.
3: Hello.
1: Hi.
3: I say nice to you, say meet you. Nice to
1: meet you.
3: Nice to
1: meet you.
6: Thank you.
3: I like English. It is fun. I say English. You say fun.
6: Fun.
3: English.
1: Fun.
3: English.
1: Fun.
3: Are you ready for the class? I say ready.
8: You say go.
3: Ready?
1: Go.
3: Ready?
1: Go.
6: Satu kali lagi deh. Last.
3: Okay.
6: Lysias. English Lysias. Okay.
3: Welcome to our English Lysias. Okay.
6: Saya ikut kerana deh, biar dia nanti Tom Sofian.
3: Okay, let's start. Nice to see you everybody. Welcome to English Lysias. I'm Dulhida as new teacher. I say hello, you say hi. Hello.
1: Hi.
3: Hello.
1: Hi.
3: I say nice to you, say meet you. Nice to
1: meet you.
3: Nice to
1: meet you.
3: I like English, it is fun. I say English, you say fun. English.
1: Fun.
3: English.
1: Fun.
3: Are you ready for tonight? I say ready, you say go. Ready?
1: Go.
3: Ready?
1: Go.
3: Yay.
6: Aku teman-teman pro 2, teman terbaik kamu tetap bersama kami di English Lysias. Dengan tentunya di bersama bintang tamu yang sangat menarik di pekan depan. Tetap bersama kami di English Lysias, bahasa Inggris itu enak banget.

love makes the world go round. And I'm a lover. I'll always believe in love. Your butterfly?